0: are Panacea.
1: Hello, baby. 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I have something very important to tell you. 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But I just have to.

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0: 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This is Panacea Soul.
4: A man has died and at least 6 other people have been injured after a large sign fell at a Christian festival in West Sussex. Police were called to the scene at the Big Church Festival near to Steyning on Friday afternoon, where the 41-year-old man from Eastbourne was pronounced dead. Sussex police say his next of kin have been told and have been supported by specialist officers. 7 more men have been arrested as part of an operation tackling alleged organised crime in the wake of the deadly A66 head-on crash. Detectives are not linking a house fire that killed 2 people in the area to the crash. Cleveland Police's Assistant Chief Constable Dave Sutherland made a statement.
5: Brave officers face significant challenges day in and day out, but I want to reassure the public that we will remain unwavering in our efforts to tackle criminals and protect our communities.
4: And the UK is deploying a rapid deployment team to Nepal to support British nationals and their families affected by devastating flash flooding. The team will arrive in Kathmandu on Saturday and work alongside the British Embassy and local authorities. That's the latest from Radio News Hub. I'm Jules Eastbridge.
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1: 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We are the number one choice for soul, funk, and groove. This is Panacea Soul.
5: It's been confirmed that a man has died and at least 6 other people have been injured after a large sign fell on a Christian festival in West Sussex. Emergency services were called on Friday afternoon to the Big Church Festival near to Steyning. In a statement, Sussex Police say a 41-year-old man from Eastbourne died at the scene. His next of kin have been informed and have been supported by specialist officers. 7 more men have been arrested as part of an operation to disrupt organised crime in the wake of the A66 crash. Meanwhile, 2 people remain in hospital after a house fire that killed a 7-year-old girl and her aunt. The leader of Cleveland Council is reassuring locals after outbreaks of violence in Middlesbrough and County Durham.
6: I understand why they're worried. I'm worried, and I totally understand them being worried. 9 deaths in 6 days. All I can do to say reassure me is people like me, Cleveland Police, the government have listened, they're sending more resources. We've got 6 forces around the country, all sending us extra resources.
5: And the UK is sending a rapid deployment team to Nepal to assist British nationals and their families following the devastating flash flooding. That's the latest from Radio News Hub. I'm Jules Eatsbridge.
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3: 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We are the number one choice for soul, funk, and groove. This is Panacea Soul.
5: A man has died and at least six other people have been injured after a large sign fell at a Christian festival in West Sussex. Police were called to the scene at the Big Church Festival near to Steyning on Friday afternoon, where the 41-year-old man from Eastbourne was pronounced dead. Sussex police say his next of kin have been told and have been supported by specialist officers. Seven more men have been arrested as part of an operation tackling alleged organised crime in the wake of the deadly A66 head-on crash. Detectives are not linking a house fire that killed two people in the area to the crash. Cleveland Police's Assistant Chief Constable Dave Sutherland made a statement.
6: Brave officers face significant challenges day in and day out, but I want to reassure the public that we will remain unwavering in our efforts to tackle criminals and protect our communities.
5: And the UK is deploying a rapid deployment team to Nepal to support British nationals and their families affected by devastating flash flooding. The team will arrive in Kathmandu on Saturday and work alongside the British Embassy and local authorities. That's the latest from Radio News Hub. I'm Jules Eastbridge.
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7: It's been confirmed that a man has died and at least 6 other people have been injured after a large sign fell on a Christian festival in West Sussex. Emergency services were called on Friday afternoon to the Big Church Festival near to Steyning. In a statement, Sussex Police say a 41-year-old man from Eastbourne died at the scene. His next of kin have been informed and have been supported by specialist officers. 7 more men have been arrested as part of an operation to disrupt organised crime in the wake of the A66 crash. Meanwhile, 2 people remain in hospital after a house fire that killed a 7-year-old girl and her aunt. The leader of Cleveland Council is reassuring locals after outbreaks of violence in Middlesbrough and County Durham.
8: I understand why they're worried. I'm worried, and I totally understand them being worried. 9 deaths in 6 days. All I can do to say reassure me is people like me, Cleveland Police, the government have listened, they've sent in more resources. We've got 6 forces around the country, all sending us extra resources.
7: And the UK is sending a rapid deployment team to Nepal to assist British nationals and their families following the devastating flash flooding. That's the latest from Radio News Hub. I'm Jules Eatsbridge.
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1: 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This is Panacea Soul.
4: A man has died and at least six other people have been injured after a large sign fell at a Christian festival in West Sussex. Jules Utebridge has more.
5: Police were called to the scene at the Big Church Festival near to Steyning on Friday afternoon, where a 41-year-old man from Eastbourne sadly died. Sussex police have confirmed the incident's been reported to the Health and Safety Executive and to the local authority. Organisers say following the incident, the festival, which had been due to be held today and tomorrow, will now no longer go ahead.
4: Britain is sending a rapid deployment team to Nepal after devastating flash floods there killed hundreds and left more than 1,500 missing. At least 547 people are confirmed dead, with more than 30 British nationals among those unaccounted for. And most zero-hours workers are stuck in insecure jobs for at least 2 years. That's according to research from the TUC, who say it's wrong to claim it's mainly students who want a zero-hours job. That's the latest from Radio News Hub. I'm Grace McIntosh.
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1: Panacea Soul. Weather.
4: Wet and windy conditions spread northeast, followed by a spell of heavy showers and thunderstorms. Central and northern Scotland remain largely dry, highs of 21 degrees Celsius.

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8: The death toll from floods in Nepal has risen to 626, with almost 2,500 people still missing. Rescue efforts are being hampered by poor weather and fears of further flooding. After a large sign fell at a Christian festival in West Sussex, a man has died and at least six other people have been injured. Jules Utibridge can tell us more.
9: Police were called just after 3:30 yesterday afternoon to report that a large sign had fallen and injured a number of people at the site they're sustaining. Late last night, Sussex police confirmed a 41-year-old man from Eastbourne died at the scene. His next of kin had been informed had been supported by specialist officers. In a statement, organisers have confirmed the event, which had been due to be held today and tomorrow, has now been cancelled.
8: The government has pledged £1.5 million to help fund the training of 100 more barristers per year. It says they attempt to tackle the backlog of cases. And US rapper Post Malone has announced he's engaged to stylist Christy Lee. That's the latest from Radio News Hub. I'm Grace McIntosh.
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2: Panacea Soul. Weather.
8: Wet and windy conditions spread northeast, followed by a spell of heavy showers and thunderstorms. Central and northern Scotland remain largely dry, highs of

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3: Join me, Stephen Howie, this and every Saturday night at 6 here on Panacea Soul for Grooveline. 2 hours of soul, jazz, funk, acid jazz and soulful house, including two tracks from this month's album of the month, a brand new soulful house promo in the House of Grooveline, and three tracks back to back from a band or artist of your choice on the 3-play. 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
1: A train operator is warning of disruption to its services over the bank holiday weekend because of a strike by workers in a dispute over safety. A walkout by members of the RMT at East Midlands Railway will hit services on Sunday and bank holiday Monday. The company says it's running a significantly reduced timetable to and from London on both days after voicing concerns about safety issues and faults on some trains. Supermarket giant Asda says the economic backdrop has weighed on consumer budgets, but sales are set to return to growth for the first time in 2 years. The private equity-backed retailer says it's nevertheless still in the foothills of recovery. Boss Alan Layton indicated the company is roughly a third of the way through the turnaround process. And fast fashion giant Shein is to make its stock market debut in a move which could value the company at as much as £19.8 billion. Investors will find out just how much the company is initially valued at when it makes its debut on the Hong Kong

on DAB in the Northwest and on your smart speaker and smartphone. This is Panacea Soul.

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There is Heywood with A Time Like This on Panacea Soul. We are just approaching 7:45 and a nice track now, which was done in 1986 by Aleem featuring Leroy Burgess. This is called Fine Young Tender.

Big hit there for Billy Joel, number one on the Billboard Hot 100 and also number one on the Adult Contemporary charts as well. Great tune there. Tell Her About It. Now we've got a track to play for you, which was done in 1994 for Brownstone. And this is If You Love Me.

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2: 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We are the number one choice for soul, funk, and groove. This is Panacea Soul.
4: A man has died and at least six other people have been injured after a large sign fell at a Christian festival in West Sussex. Jules Utebridge has more.
5: Police were called to the scene at the Big Church Festival near to Steyning on Friday afternoon, where a 41-year-old man from Eastbourne sadly died. Sussex police have confirmed the incident's been reported to the Health and Safety Executive and to the local authority. Organisers say following the incident, the festival, which had been due to be held today and tomorrow, will now no longer go ahead.
4: Britain is sending a rapid deployment team to Nepal after devastating flash floods there killed hundreds and left more than 1,500 missing. At least 547 people are confirmed dead, with more than 30 British nationals among those unaccounted for. And most zero-hours workers are stuck in insecure jobs for at least 2 years. That's according to research from the TUC, who say it's wrong to claim it's mainly students who want a zero-hours job. That's the latest from Radio News Hub. I'm Grace McIntosh.
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2: Panacea Soul. Weather.
4: Wet and windy conditions spread northeast, followed by a spell of heavy showers and thunderstorms. Central and northern Scotland remain largely dry, highs of 21 degrees Celsius.

0: There's Lionel Richie. Love Will Find a Way on Panacea Soul. Good morning to Anita and Pete Gilday. Nice request there for you. Thank you for getting in touch this morning. Lovely track. And that leads us nicely into your Saturday morning flip reverse.
1: Think you recognize music?
2: Yeah!
1: Can you recognize a song even from a small snippet?
2: Hit me.
1: Well, what about backwards?
2: Huh?
1: It's time for Flip Reverse on Panacea Breakfast.
0: Now, today is the final day of Flip Reverse. Our leaders at the moment are running with a full house, and we have a space potentially being reserved for Trish Dalton, who has played along all week, not on the leaders board, but got them all right. If Trish gets in touch today and is able to identify today's 10 seconds backwards, that puts her on the leaders board for next week. Let's see how she gets on and how you get on at home or at work. Here's today's 10 seconds backwards.

There you go. What track have we spun backwards this morning? If you are playing along and wish to get in touch today, then drop us a line either on the app or email studio@panacearadio.net. Let's play this now. Chaka Khan with Stronger Than Before.

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1: Okay, then let's recap for you on this morning's Flip Reverse and give you some clues as well. Here's the clip. Now, this is a song which was released in 1986 and taken from an album titled the same name as the song. Now, this track did very well because it was released in 1986, featured in the film Ruthless People, and also won the artist a Grammy for Best Male R&B Vocal Performance. Reached number 3 on the R&B chart. And what else can I give you? Do I give you this one? I might save this because it's a bit of a giveaway. I'll see how those clues, those answers come rolling in just before I give you this one, if I think you're struggling this morning. But if you're playing along and think you know the answer now on today's Flip Reverse, then get in touch. Here's Midnight Star now.

0: Reverse on Panacea Soul.
1: Oh, we are almost at the point to reveal today's Flip Reverse. And do we have a new player on the leaderboard? We will find out in a couple of minutes. But let's just do the final recap on today's Flip. Here's the track. Yes, there are some very distinctive sounds in that 10 seconds backwards there, which is just giving it away, isn't it? It's one of those tracks that sounds very similar backwards as it does forwards. But if you are playing along, last chance now to get the answers in. We'll reveal it after this from Dennis Taylor.

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1: We flipped it and reversed it.
2: Flipping and reversing.
1: But did you figure it out?
3: Yeah.
4: No, man.
1: Flip Reverse on Panacea Breakfast.
0: And today's clip sounded like this. Yeah, there's no mistaking whose vocal that was. Certainly Luther Vandross is the man we were looking for today, and the track was actually Give Me the Reason. If you got that today, well done. A few people thought it was the, what was the other one that he did that sounded like that? I can't remember now. But anyway, let's just crack on with our leaders board. Let's say good morning to Tony, Tomo and Jason. Full house for you this week, lads. Well done. Keep getting them all right this week. And we've been waiting for Trish Dalton, who's played along all week, to see whether she got it right today. And as of yet, no email, but there's still time. I'm refreshing as I speak. Let's say also good morning to Phil Woods in Crewe. Good morning to Linda in Manchester, Linda Cordwell in Manchester, Emma Ford in Liverpool, Steve Harrington in Leamington Spa, and Diane Ashcroft, good morning to you, who's currently travelling at the moment, so playing along from your foreign holiday. Thanks for getting in touch. Nice to hear from you. And still nothing from Trish. Still refreshing. 2 seconds, and I have to play the track. Sadly, she's not going to make it onto the leaders board this week unless I hit the intro now and she drops something in the next few seconds. Enjoy the track on Flip Reverse, Luther Vandross, and Give Me the Reason.

0: Strength of Andros and Give Me the Reason on Panacea 1986. And the tune we chose for today's Flip Reverse. And we clear the boards and start all again for Monday on this Flip Reverse. Dina Carroll on the way and a sing-along classic from George Benson, Never Give Up on a Good Thing, plays next as well.
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George Benson, never give up on a good thing. Any plans for the bank holiday weekend? Well, I can tell you that the weather is a bit hit and miss across the country. And why is it that you can have 6 weeks of sunshine? As soon as you book to do something across the bank holiday weekend, the weather just turns crazy, doesn't it? Apparently, we do some more thunderstorms and things in certain areas of the country. So whatever it is that you're doing, make sure you take some gear with you that's going to keep you dry, OK? That's for sure. We're at the Monton Cricket Ground tomorrow for the big event we've been pushing. Tickets still available for that, by the way. I'll talk about that later. But yeah, I've got some waterproofs with me for that, so that should be an interesting day. I'm going to enjoy it nevertheless. Should be all right. Actually, weather's not looking too bad for that, in all honesty, so fingers crossed. Right, let's play this now, going back to 1985 with Alexander O'Neill and What's Missing on Panacea Soul for your Saturday morning.

0: That track was actually produced by Luther Vandross, and it's got that Luther sound to it, hasn't it? Yeah, Aretha Franklin there would get it right. They did that together back in 1983. We're going to stick with that year, actually, in a bit, with a track from Street Angels called Dressing Up, and also a tune on the way from Javetta Steele called Where Do We Go From Here? She did that back in 92. Both on the way for you in just two ticks. Stay right there.
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Michael McDonald heard it through the grapevine on Panacea. Just looking at the, catching up with the chat on the walking group, and somebody's posted a picture of the weather for tomorrow for Monton. Interesting day that's going to be. You're going to need to take some waterproofs, I think. Some lightning strips by the looks of it as well. Right, let's play this now to get us to 9 o'clock from the Temptations, Just My Imagination.

0: Temptations with Just My Imagination on Panacea Soul. 1971, all that time ago. Crazy, isn't it? When you look back and you think, ah, remember that year? I don't, I wasn't born then, but yeah, nostalgia at its finest, I'm guessing. Right, 9 o'clock, news and weather now. Got a track to play for you just the other side of that from Musique, and a nice one from Whitney Houston from 1985.
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4: The death toll from floods in Nepal has risen to 626, with almost 2,500 people still missing. Rescue efforts are being hampered by poor weather and fears of further flooding. After a large sign fell at a Christian festival in West Sussex, a man has died and at least six other people have been injured. Jules Utebridge has more.
5: Police were called just after 3:30 yesterday afternoon to report that a large sign had fallen and injured a number of people at the site near to Steyning. Late last night, Sussex police confirmed a 41-year-old man from Eastbourne died at the scene. His next of kin had been informed that had been supported by specialist officers. In a statement, organisers have confirmed the event, which had been due to be held today and tomorrow, has now been cancelled.
4: The government has pledged £1.5 million to help fund the training of 100 more barristers per year, is to help tackle the backlog of cases. And in football, there are four Premier League fixtures today. Liverpool host Nottingham Forest in the early kickoff. That's the latest from Radio News Hub. I'm Grace McIntosh.
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1: Panacea Soul. Weather.
4: Wet and windy conditions spread northeast, followed by a spell of heavy showers and thunderstorms. Central and northern Scotland remain largely dry, highs of 21 degrees Celsius.

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It's up there with probably my favourite by Whitney Houston, that I have to say. You Give Good Love, great track, isn't it? 1985, and actually got to number one on the R&B charts back in the day. A nice track, lovely tune. Right, let's do another number one hit for you. This was a release in 89 for Soul to Soul. This is Back to Life.

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1: 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Just

There's Janet Jackson with R&B Junkie on Panacea Soul. Now, just looking at the weather for tomorrow, because we are heading to Monton Cricket and Sports Club for the gig, the event we've been talking about. This is the one with Kenny Thomas live, Odyssey, and some great DJs and live bands as well. 12 o'clock in the afternoon, it kicks off at the Monton Sports Cricket Ground. And we'd love to see you there, even though the weather's not great. I have been checking the weather and I've been looking at different weather apps, and I'm going to go with the one that's given the best weather. So looking at the Met Office, that isn't looking great, to be honest with you. But if I flick to the one that Microsoft Bing has given me, actually, that doesn't look too bad. So that's the one I'm going with. So hopefully they listen to me, because I've read the Bing one, the Microsoft Bing weather forecast, and it doesn't look bad at all, to be fair. So yeah, that's the one I'm going with. Hopefully that works. Method in me madness there. Right, let's play this tune now from Jackson 5. This is I'll Be There on Panacea Soul.

There's another number one hit for you from George Clinton, Atomic Dog on Panacea Soul. Now, after myself and Sam Brown's Mid-Morning Soul Spectrum, today is filled with voices that you don't normally get to hear during the week, because Saturday we have all of our weekend DJs all set, ready to go. Of course, PJ Stokes returns at 12 o'clock this afternoon with just basically non-stop feel-good tunes for you Saturday. Then Ray Williams returns at 2 o'clock with Solid Gold Saturdays, then Bash is here with Soul Central from 4, and then tonight Steve Howie returns with Groove Line at 6 o'clock, Soul Sorts with Roger Williams at 8, and then The Quiet Storm to relax to at 10 p.m. tonight. So there you have it, that is your Saturday taken care of right here on Panacea Soul. Let's play you this tune now from 1990, Byron Miller. This is Got to Get It Right.

0: Tyrone Miller and Got to Get It Right on Panacea. And he was a gentleman that actually toured with some of the big names before he started recording for himself. Crusaders, Herbie Hancock, Chaka Khan, Marvin Gaye, Whitney Houston. And he subsequently joined Luther Vandross's band and was a mainstay for the touring unit for about 15 years. Great, great artist. A good track that as well, isn't it? Got to Get It Right. Love that tune. Right, up next, Michael Jackson's Farewell My Summer Love and a tune from Wild Cherry all lined up, plus a few others all before Sam Brown takes over for today's Mid-Morning Soul Spectrum.
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much, really. I think we're saying farewell to summer, aren't we, with the weather we've had recently? Crikey, and tomorrow's not looking much better either. But nevertheless, don't let that get in the way of things. You know, if you've got plans for your bank holiday, just crack on regardless. Just make sure you take some waterproofs with you. That's all you've got to do. Right, let's play a few more tunes before Sam takes over in the next 10-15 minutes. We've got this to play. This is called Don't Let Them Know. No.

Cherry, play that funky music on Panacea. Right, we are heading towards the mid-morning soul spectrum and finishing with a powerful vocal now between George Michael and Aretha Franklin. Did this tune back in 1987, and of course, it got to number one, didn't it, here in the UK and the US as well. I knew you were waiting, and thank you for your company. I'm back with you on the radio on Monday morning, 7 a.m. Have a great day. Like a

0: Remember the Saint? Remember the Garage? Remember the Studio? Those were the days, my friend. Those were the disco days.
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7: More than 600 people have died following Wednesday's flooding in Nepal. Authorities say the death toll has risen to 626, while almost 2,500 people remain missing. More than 30 British nationals are among those unaccounted for. A man has died and at least six other people have been injured after a large sign fell at a Christian festival in West Sussex. Jules Utebridge has more.
8: Police were called to the scene at the Big Church Festival near to Steyning on Friday afternoon, where a 41-year-old man from Eastbourne sadly died. Sussex police have confirmed the incident's been reported to the Health and Safety Executive and to the local authority. Organisers say following the incident, the festival, which had been due to be held today and tomorrow, will now no longer go ahead.
7: Train passengers in England are being warned of possible disruption over the bank holiday weekend. It's because of a strike by East Midlands railway workers in a dispute over safety. And US rapper Post Malone has announced he's engaged to stylist Christy Lee. That's the latest from Radio News Hub. I'm Grace McIntosh.
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6: Panacea Soul. Weather.
7: Wet and windy conditions spread northeast, followed by a spell of heavy showers and thunderstorms. Central and northern Scotland remain largely dry, highs of 21 degrees Celsius.

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Low Panacea Radio. 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Panacea.

on DAB in the Northwest and on your smart speaker and smartphone. This is Panacea Soul.

And ooh, lots of activities taking place over this weekend. Lots of celebration going on. The biggest street festival in Europe is taking place over in Notting Hill, London, culminating in 3 days of pure magical entertainment. Ooh, that's the Notting Hill Carnival, all right. Closer fields over in Leeds, you've got 2 days of entertainment. The Leeds Carnival is taking place. That's always very, very good indeed. Over in Manchester, you've got the Pride event taking place in the city centre over this weekend. Right, guys, and you've also got the Mountain Street Festival on Sunday, where a lot of us guys will be attending lots of activities. Welcome to the show. Saying good morning to Mike Mason. Great breakfast show as usual, my good sir. Mike, how did you feel this morning then? Have you handed the title to Trista Vale Dalton? Or has she got to do one more round? Whichever way, she's a winner anyway. She's done very well, exceptionally well this week, actually, to knock Tomo off his perch, Antonio Gibert Dubik off his perch, and Jason, I know, has always been involved. These are the three people who have dominated Flip Reverse since it started, and Trista Vale Dalton decided that they've forgotten one single thing about us females: we are more deadlier than the male. Absolutely fantastic. Right, there you go, lads. I don't think we're ever going to win it again, because the next thing you know, it'll be Pat Girl Wilson, it'll be Eva Movie Star Stanton, Fiona the Weather Girl K. Do you know what I mean? No nickname Mary, she gets involved in there. We're never going to control this thing ever again. Morning, guys. Let me run you, Mike Mason, Human Nature. That's what it's all is, isn't it, Mr. Branch? Just Human Nature, mate.

Magic and Mike Mason for this Saturday morning, well into the bank holiday weekend. Good morning, guys. Let me continue the vibe in mid-morning soul spectrum. Sharon Brown, No Relations of Mine, is here with I Specialize in Love. Big tune.

So let me take you back to my college years over at Fielden Park College, 1982. It's where I met quite a few people, actually, including Dean, who lives over in Broccoli. She used to live in Widdinshaw. We all attended Placemate. Well, we all attended Fielden Park College, and they all came to Placemate where I was DJing. A young guy just starting off in the business, all right? Didn't know that many years later I'd end up here on Panacea Soul playing all the tunes that we used to play back in the days, all right? Now, here's one that came out back then. It was Geraldine Hunt and Can't Fake the Feeling. And Fielden Park College used to have a youth club, and I used to DJ in there on a Tuesday, all right? And then we used to have our Christmas party at the Barleycorn pub, and I used to be the DJ there. And this was one of the tunes that went down rather well. Here we go.

0: to Mr. PJ Stokes, who will be live on direct at the top of, at 12 o'clock today, all right, to continue the weekend vibe. All right, going to give you a complete rundown as to who's coming up today to keep you entertained. All right, it's going to be a great day here in Fantasy of Soul. All right, PJ Stokes coming up at 12 o'clock. Right, let's pop into the first break, and then I shall be back with some more fantastic music from Jennifer Hudson, Oliver Cheatham, and Bill Withers.
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Morning, mid-morning, big tunes coming up right now. Okay, I have got hot chocolate in here with Everyone's a Winner. And this one is going out to Trish Dalton, all right? I was going to play Oliver Cheatham, actually, Get Down Saturday Night. And I've substituted this one in celebration of Trish Dalton winning Flip Reverse this week, all right, in the Big Breakfast Show with Mike Mason. Absolutely fantastic. So, Trish, I know you're a George Benson fan, but this record here is symbolic. It's Everyone's a Winner, babe, and that's no lie. All right, Mr. Brown, I'll just let Errol Brown take it away. Here we go.

Well, there you have it. Spin That One for Trish the Veil Dalton, winner of Flip Reverse for an entire week. Ladies, all this week, brilliant. With that in mind, I reckon Bill Withers is great to play right now. Summing it all up for us, we're in for an absolutely lovely day with Carnival over in London, in Leeds, our celebration in Manchester. Whatever you're doing, it's going to be a great one. Bill Withers, take it away, my good sir. When I-

pop into another break, all right? Let me say good morning to Ian Musselman Atkinson, actually. Hey, my man, you're extremely quiet. Must be busy, you know what I mean? Anyway, morning to you, my good sir. Always a pleasure to say good morning. Good morning to Eva Movie Star Stunton. Always our man, Mr. Ian Musselman Atkinson. And oh, Sammy, looking after him rather well. Absolutely fantastic there, Eva. Any script, my dear, any new movies for 2027? Can we get a little cameo role in there, if possible? Do let me know, all right? Morning, guys. Here's Marvin.

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0: The Mid-Morning Soul Spectrum. Sam Brown, Panacea.

The Sound of Shannon, taking about to 1982, going into 83 with that one. That was a big one. That was around in the clubs for quite some time, actually. Same with Lionel Richie, All Night Long. That was also around in the clubs every Saturday night, every venue, every wedding, everywhere you went. They put that on the floor. Was absolutely rampacked. So I'm going to play it for you right now on the Mid-Morning Soul Spectrum. In my second hour of the show, I've got the Placemate Years, and then directly after the Placemate Years, I have got the Crystal Ball segment. I'm going to change that up this morning, by the way. If you want to get a request in there, send it to me now, so I'll give me enough time to find it. I am in the studio over here in Warrington this morning, absolutely live and direct, like every other morning, I suppose. But guess what? Looking forward to it. And then I'm going to do a little bit of shopping in Warrington town when I finish here, folks. You got to spend your money in the local economy, you know, Mr. Brown, to help to keep the wheels of industry turning. All right. So, guys, I'm coming over to spend my full £15. All right. Right. Here we go. Lionel Richie, All Night Long.

I kind of like that little number fading away, taking it back to 1981 with the Dukes and Mystery Girl. I remember that one, actually. I think that was on CBS, released on CBS, all right? All right, guys, remember, I played you Mike Mason, Human Nature before, and I've been asking you guys to pop over to YouTube and search for Mike Mason and Human Nature and then click the like button and view. We want to get this up to 1,000. I've only got 2 more days to go because I did say by the end of the month I want 1,000 views, all right? We've got over 930, something like that, all right? So I need to get you guys viewing this one, all right? All right. Oh, on the subject of Mike Mason, he's got another number coming up right now called If You Leave Me Now. Of all the tunes that he's working on the album, this is the one that's my favorite so far, because I love the R&B build-up in this one. Take a listen.

0: The sound of Mike Mason, his cover of Chicago, If You Leave Me Now. Originally sung by, I think it's Peter Cetera, something like that. They've had three lead singers in Chicago over the years, all right? And I think the one who sing that song that's just fading away, that Mike Mason's covered, is Peter Cetera, all right? Brilliant, absolutely fantastic. Right, guys, let's pop up to the news at the top of the hour. When I return, I'm back in my place, mate. Here, if you want to squeeze a song in my Crystal Ball segment, you can. Do. Good morning.
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7: The death toll from floods in Nepal has risen to 626, with almost 2,500 people still missing. Rescue efforts are being hampered by poor weather and fears of further flooding. If you're planning to travel on trains in England over the bank holiday, you could face possible disruptions because of strike action by East Midlands railway workers. John Watson is the RMT Midlands regional organiser.
8: The new 810 fleet that East Midlands Railway introduced in December of last year, there's numerous faults and defects with those trains. Our members are having to work in those conditions, but also it's having an impact on the passengers.
7: The government has pledged £1.5 million to help fund the training of 100 more barristers per year. It's to help tackle the backlog of cases. And casualty actor William Beck says it's a real privilege to be part of the show's 40th anniversary special. The two-part story will celebrate the milestone in September. That's the latest from Radio News Hub. I'm Grace McIntosh.
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0: 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Weather.
7: Wet and windy conditions spread northeast, followed by a spell of heavy showers and thunderstorms. Central and northern Scotland remain largely dry, highs

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So then, welcome back to the second hour of the Mid-Morning Soul Spectrum for this Saturday morning, 29th of August. We are in my place, mate, ears, all right? Right, so we started back in 1973 with The Sound of Philadelphia. That's featured in the book, Do You Like Soul Music? The Original Funk, all right? And it talks about the producers, actually, especially Gamble and Huff, who invented some of those sounds, all right? Absolutely fantastic. Then we continue with MFSB, and we also tell their story and their domination of the charts. In the Billboard charts back in the 70s, all right? But that was a number called Mistress of the World. Now, Parliament are also featured in the forthcoming book, Do You Like Soul Music, Original Funk, Flashlight. Ooh, well, it's George Clinton, actually, because George Clinton is the man behind Parliament and also the man behind Funkadelic. What a visionary. Here they are right now with a song called Flashlight in my place, mate. Here's the Gunchback Boogie Band are also putting on an appearance with Fun directly after this one.

Weekend vibe coming at you. Those are some of the big tunes that we used to play back in the days over at Placemates across the UK, the Gold Mine over in Calvary Island in good old London town. Chris Hill and all the boys I'm used to be on this. Ooh, and us guys up north, we're doing our stuff, all right? The BBC, S&A band, all right? I always get to Brooklyn, Bronx, and then I can't figure out what CS&A is. But they had a big tune called Rock Shock. That's who I'm going to end my Placemate ears for this morning. So here it is, directly on your dial. My Crystal Ball segment is coming up next, all right? I'm going to change that up a little bit, okay? And spin some great tune in there. All right, morning.

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3: Thank you, and let me wish you all a warm welcome to the very last edition of my crystal ball. All right, as of Tuesday morning, ladies and gents, we will be in my Autumn Skyline playlist. All right, so everything we do is going to be under my Autumn Skyline playlist. Don't forget, 22nd of September, officially English summertime ends, and I always have a kind of like going into the autumn a playlist. So Autumn Skyline is the one that I'm introducing as of Tuesday morning. All right, right now here we are in my final crystal ball segment, Gloria Gaynor, I Will Survive. There's a remake in this one that I popularized here on the station. I'm going to play it for you right now. Kick back and enjoy. Here we go.

magic of the mid-morning soul spectrum, the sound of Gloria Estefan, and indeed Can't Stay Away. Right, high tension, there's a reason. Saying good morning to Michelle Gilbody. Good morning to you, my dear. Welcome to Saturday morning and to the weekend. And yesterday you were up bright and early again this morning with all the chores. Oh my goodness. You're doing a fantastic job, by the way. So I've got high tension in here for you right now. There's a reason. Kick back and enjoy this one. Is it a bit of tea break now, is it? All right, and here we go. All right.

And play that one for Michelle Gilbody. Good morning. Right, sending out some more shout-outs to all the guys in the walking group. Good morning to Pat, Girly Girl Wilson, and to DJ Jimmy Jam. DJ Jimmy Jam, it was a great session on Wednesday, my good sir, in the Crystal Ball. Great. Absolutely fantastic. Send good morning to Tony, the Soul Man Shawcross. He'll be here tomorrow with Soul Treasure at 12 o'clock. All right. Send good morning to Donna Shawcross as well. Morning, guys. Eva Movie Star Stunton, Ian Musselman Atkinson. You guys are very smart. As soon as the weather change, oh, come on, Ian, let's go. All right, love. Let's go off to sunny Spain there, eh? Las Caracas. Here we come. Sorry, guys. Right, even movie star Stanton and Musselman Atkinson. Good morning. And Disco Diva Dibs. Welcome to such a morning, my dear. And it's great to know that you'll be around for a little moment. You know what I mean? That's a long time, actually. Great. We're looking forward to spinning some tunes for you. Oh, and send good morning to No Nickname Mary. Good morning. Sandra, the Queen of Bernard, Your Majesty. Good morning to you. Michelle, the Gym Girl. We haven't heard from you for some time. Still in Canada, are you, my dear? Right. Jojo, the Dancehall Queen. Let me introduce you to Andisco Diva Dibs. That's not a funky super dancer in the group. All right. Brilliant. Send good morning to Claire, Lady Bolton. Good morning. Michelle Gilbody, who just played that song for you. Fiona, the Weather Girl K. If you wonder how Fiona, ladies and gentlemen, get her information and get her prediction for the weather correct, is that she's got a crystal ball, all right? Don't know where she bought it from, but she said, Sam, I've got a crystal ball, and we're debating, and hers seems to work better than mine. You know what I mean? It's like, hers is more accurate, you know? Right, anyway, so, good morning, Fiona, the weather girl, Kay. Shirley, Drive Time, I1. Good morning. Guys, you need to take a listen to Shirley, I1, in Drive Time, Monday, Wednesdays, and Fridays. Absolutely fantastic. Saying good morning to Margaret. I haven't spun a tune for you yet, Margaret, but welcome to the walking group. Trish, the Vale Dalton. Absolutely fantastic, being the winner of Flip Reverse. Brilliant stuff. All right. I haven't missed anyone, have I? No, I think that's everyone. All right, then, guys. Here is Rest in the Shadows.

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1: 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Just

So then here we are in the real final segment of this morning edition of the Mid-Morning Soul Stretch. I hope you guys are all set for a proper great bank holiday weekend, all right? Mr. PJ Stokes will be live on direct on your dial at the top of the hour, just after the break, actually. He'll be here to keep you entertained up until 2 o'clock when Ray Williams will be live on direct. Good morning, Ray. How are you this morning, my good sir? And then BMN will be here at 4. Now, you're saying, Sam, who do you mean? Do you mean Bash? Well, as it happened, there's this gentleman that I've known for about 40 years, and he's forever an Irish guy. So, Bash, you know what I'm talking about. And he's forever ringing me, and he's saying, Sam, there's a gentleman on your station called BN. Do you know him? And I'm like, no, I don't. And so he rang me the other day. I said, listen, I don't know this person. You're always asking me the same question. He said, but Sam, you should know him because I know him. I said, all right. But anyway, so I said, BN. I said, I don't know anyone on Panacea called BN. I'm just saying that because I don't want to give out the person's real name. Yeah? Anyway, then he says, I think they call him Basher. I said, you mean Bash? I said, I know Bash. He said, all right. I didn't know he was called BN. Bash knows what that means. So if you want to listen to Bash at 4 o'clock this afternoon, and if Bash wants to reveal what BN means, that's his name, by the way. Bash, morning to you, my good sir. He's on at 4 o'clock this evening. Then Stevie Howe is here with Groove Line at 6 o'clock. And then at 8 o'clock this evening, Roger Williams. Good morning, my good sir. Roger Soul Sort Williams, all right, is here. With Soul Sort, another 2 hours of fantastic great music. And I've got some gospel stuff that Roger sent over to me, so I'll be spinning that tomorrow morning. Roger, thank you for that, my good sir. 8 o'clock this evening, and then 10 o'clock, Mike Mason is back on your dial. Betty Wright is here. If you abuse my love, you lose my love, all right? I'll see if I can squeeze one more in after this, but have a great day.

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10: More than 600 people have died following Wednesday's flooding in Nepal. Authorities say the death toll has risen to 626, while almost 2,500 people remain missing. More than 30 British nationals are among those unaccounted for. A man has died and at least six other people have been injured after a large sign fell at a Christian festival in West Sussex. Jules Utibridge has more.
11: Police were called to the scene at the big church festival near to Steyning on Friday afternoon, where a 41-year-old man from Eastbourne sadly died. Sussex police have confirmed the incident's been reported to the Health and Safety Executive and to the local authority. Organisers say following the incident, the festival, which had been due to be held today and tomorrow, will now no longer go ahead.
10: There's now a new yellow weather warning in place for heavy showers and thunderstorms. It stretches from the southwest of England across to the east of England and will be in force until 9 p.m. And in football, Celtic will be looking to maintain their challenge at the top of the table in the Scottish Premiership when they host Falkirk. That's the latest from Radio News Hub. I'm Grace McIntosh.
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0: Panacea Soul. Weather.
10: Central and northern Scotland remain largely dry with variable cloud, wet and windy elsewhere with some heavy showers and thunderstorms. Highs of

Bernard Wright from 1985 and Who Do You Love? And we kicked off the hour and indeed the show with the brilliant Madagascar and Rainbow from 1981. What a great number that is. Okay, welcome along to this soul session on a Saturday afternoon with me, PJ Stokes, on this very grey and damp Saturday afternoon. But at least one thing's for certain, it's not cold at all, is it? So we're still in the throes of the summer month, as far as I'm concerned. Anyway, it won't be long before it'll be cold and we'll all be moaning about that too, but never mind, we've got some great music on today's show for you. But firstly, a massive thank you going out to Super Cool Sam for the last couple of hours of the brilliant weekend's version of the mid-morning Soul Spectrum. Don't forget, he'll be back with us tomorrow morning at 8 o'clock for his gospel show, and he plays some cracking tunes on that too. And also a big thank you to Mike Mason for kicking the day off, and indeed the weekend, well, Saturday, with the wonderful breakfast show. Have a great day, Mike, and he'll be back with us this evening for the Quiet Storm, so make sure that you're locked in for that one too. Right then, coming your way, we've got the brilliant Odyssey. We're actually performing tomorrow at the Monson Pop and Soul Festival. They're on the way, but first, this is a cracking number from the brilliant Sharon Redd, the super soulful disco diva Sharon Redd. This is Never Give You Up. Welcome along and a very good afternoon.

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The evergreen George Benson from 1983 and Inside Love plays on Panacea Soul. Okay, you're listening to the UK's official number one choice for soul, funk and the good groove, and you're with me, PJ Stokes, through till 2 o'clock for your Saturday afternoon. Great to have you with us. Right then, let's go to 2015 for a belter of a cover version. This is Ella Eure's version of The Emotions' Best of My Love, and it's playing for you right now on Panacea Soul.

Love the vibe of that number. The late, great Bill Withers from 1985 and Something That Turned You On. Okay, this is Panacea Soul. I'm going to give you a little bit of what's on information. Now, this is happening tomorrow, which is the 30th of August. It's the Monton Soul and Pop Music Festival. Now, I'm not sure whether there are any tickets left for this event, but if you go onto our website, panacearadio.net, click on the gig guide tab, scroll down to the ad for the Monton Soul and Pop Music Festival, and click on that. It'll take you to Skiddle, where you will find out whether there are tickets available for this day or not. Now, it's going to be a fun day out for all the family, and you've got live performances from the superb Kenny Thomas, the fabulous Odyssey, the brilliant Stacks of Soul, and also the in-house band Natural Soul, all going to be performing for you at this event. Now, you've got a DJ lineup of Bigger, Cliff Townsend, our very own Bash, our very own Tony Shawcross and Neil Williams, all spinning tunes for you at this event. Food vans, pop-up bars, ice cream, you name it, it's going to be there. Now, the tickets, like I say, excuse me, if there are any left on Skiddle, you can click on go onto our website, panacearadio.net, click on the gig guide tab and scroll down to the ad, click on that, and if there are tickets left on Skiddle, that will take you straight to the site to get those tickets. Now, this is happening from 12 o'clock in the afternoon till 9 o'clock at night. You can also give them a call on 0161 789 0377, but like I say, I'm not sure whether there are any tickets left for this, but you may be lucky. Just try your hand, see if you can get some tickets. It's going to be a fab day out, that. Right then, my first luxury soul track of the afternoon. This is the brilliant Tony Braxton and Love Should Have Brought You Home. Playing for you now on Panacea.

0: Fantastic voice, hasn't she? The wonderful Toni Braxton from 1992 and Love Should Have Brought You Home. Right, time for us to take a break right here on Panacea Soul, but I'm going to come back with a cracker from the brilliant M2 May. Juicy Fruit is on the way next. Stay there.
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Morrissey in the form of the wonderful Supremes from the 1965. That was Back in My Arms Again, playing for you on Panacea Soul. I'm just looking out the window here and it is looking rather miserable, isn't it? It's dark, it's a little bit grey, it's drizzly, but it's, like I said before, it's nice and warm. I'm not cold at all. I think I could pull up with that. I'd soon have the sun and the heat, to be honest with you, but never mind. We've got some great music anyway to keep you company no matter what the weather is outside. And what we're going to do now, we're going to head towards the top of the hour for a news and weather update. And taking us there, it's Gail Adams and a track called Love Fever, playing for you on Panacea Soul. Coming up in the next hour, we've got some more fabulous music on the way. We've got a real cracking hour of tunes coming up for you. We're going to kick off with the wonderful Keith Sweat and Jackie McGee. We've got the brilliant Cashmere and also the super sounds of one of my favourite singers of all time, Glenn Jones. All on the way in the next hour, so stay with us at Panacea.

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8: The death toll from floods in Nepal has risen to 626, with almost 2,500 people still missing. Rescue efforts are being hampered by poor weather and fears of further flooding. If you're planning to travel on trains in England over the bank holiday, you could face possible disruptions because of strike action by East Midlands railway workers. John Watson is the RMT Midlands regional organiser.
9: The new 810 fleet that East Midlands Railway introduced in December of last year, there's numerous faults and defects with those trains. Our members are having to work in those conditions, but also it's having an impact on the passengers.
8: The government has pledged £1.5 million to help fund the training of 100 more barristers per year. It's to help tackle the backlog of cases. And casualty actor William Beck says it's a real privilege to be part of the show's 40th anniversary special. The two-part story will celebrate the milestone in September. That's the latest from Radio News Hub. I'm Grace McIntosh.
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7: Panacea Soul. Weather.
8: Central and northern Scotland remain largely dry with variable cloud, wet and windy elsewhere with some heavy showers and thunderstorms.

on DAB in the Northwest and on your smart speaker and smartphone. 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

Catch Me and Try Your Loving. And we kicked off this second hour with the brilliant sounds of Keith Sweat featuring Jackie McGee and that wonderful number, Make It Last Forever. Great tune. Okay, welcome back to part two of this soul session on a Saturday afternoon with me, PJ Stokes, taking you through till 2 o'clock for your Saturday. Great to have you with us. If you've just joined us, welcome along. Now then, in this hour, we've got some absolute cracking numbers lined up for you. We've got the brilliant super British soul funksters, the brand new heavies on the way with an absolute belter, but first, one of my top 10 favourite male singers of all time. The voice of his era, it is the fabulous sounds of Glenn Jones. From 1987, this is It Must Be Love. Welcome back and a very good afternoon to you.

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0: PJ Stokes, Panacea Soul.

Ellis Hall Jr. and Back It Up plays on Panacea Soul. Right then, let's go to 1980 for an absolute stormer of a track. The Empress of Soul, Gladys Knight with the Pips. This is Bozy Bozy, playing for you on Panacea Soul. Good afternoon to you.

Fabulous number, Billy and Sarah Gaines, and I Found Someone, playing on Panacea Soul. Right then, a little bit more What's On information to give you. Now, get this one in your diaries. The 19th of December, it's Panacea Soul's Christmas party. This is happening at the Grand Bar in Warrington, WA12RU. It's 3 o'clock until possibly 2 o'clock in the morning. You've got food available. You've also got a confirmed DJ lineup of Jay Martin, Bash, Mark Grice, Roger Williams, Sam Brown doing a play. Mate, seven sets. I'll be doing a vocal performance. The wonderful Tony Shawcross, you've got Mickey J and also Paul Mack, plus a number of other Panacea Soul presenters are going to be there because it's our Christmas do. Now, this is going to be soulful music, festive vibes, and a real unforgettable night. So that's the 19th of December, Panacea Soul's Christmas party happening at the Grand Bar in Warrington. You can click on the ad if you go onto our website, panacearadio.net, click on the gig guide tab, scroll down to Panacea Soul's Christmas party. I'd click on that and it'll take you where you need to be to get tickets, but trust me, they are flying out the door. This is definitely going to sell out. Right then, my second luxury soul track of the afternoon. This is from a guy, he's actually turned 59 last month, a wonderful singer, goes by the name of Kem. This is a great number, You're On My Mind, plays for you now on Panacea Soul.

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Liverpool's finest, a wonderful real thing from back in the year of 1976, believe it or not, that track was released. Wow. You to me are everything. What a wonderful number. Still very, very popular today, that one. Right, we're going to fast forward to 1985. The super sounds of Freddie Jackson and Calling is playing for you now on Panacea Soul.

0: Garcia.
1: Well, that's just about it from me for today. Thank you so much for your company over the last couple of hours. Always a pleasure to have you with us here at Panacea Soul. But don't go anywhere, because coming up after news and weather, you've got Ray Williams with some wonderful tracks all the way through till 4 o'clock. And then you've got Soul Centre with Bass from 4 till 6. At 6 o'clock, Stevie Howe is here with the Groove Line. And then at 8 o'clock, Soul Source with Roger Williams. Roger's going to take that through till 10, and then Mike Mason's Quiet Storm will run through till 1 in the morning. So don't go anywhere. Stay locked, Panacea Soul. I'll be back with you next Saturday at 12. We can do it all again. But until then, I'm going to leave you with the fabulous sounds of Bloodstone. This is My Love Grows Stronger. This is PJ Stokes on Panacea Soul. Have a great week. Weekend, a superb week, and take care.

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4: More than 600 people have died following Wednesday's flooding in Nepal. Authorities say the death toll has risen to 626, while almost 2,500 people remain missing. More than 30 British nationals are among those unaccounted for. A man has died and at least six other people have been injured at a festival in West Sussex. Liz Whittaker has more.
5: The 41-year-old died after a large sign fell at the Big Church Festival near Stenning yesterday afternoon. Sussex police say his next of kin have been told and are being supported by specialist officers. The Archbishop of Canterbury says she's sad and shocked. The event, which was supposed to last through the weekend, has been called off early.
4: There's now a new yellow weather warning in place for heavy showers and thunderstorms. It stretches from the southwest of England across to the east of England and will be in force until 9 p.m. And in football, Celtic will be looking to maintain their challenge at the top of the table in the Scottish Premiership when they host Falkirk. That's the latest from Radio News Hub. I'm Grace McIntosh.
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0: Panacea Soul. Weather.
4: Central and northern Scotland remain largely dry with variable cloud, wet and windy elsewhere with some heavy showers and thunderstorms. Highs of 21 degrees Celsius.

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1: Well, a very good bank holiday afternoon to you all. I hope you're all keeping well this Saturday afternoon. Whether you're working, whether you got time off, you're in the right place here at Panacea Soul. I've got the deck stacked up with solid gold classics across the decades for the next 2 hours. So stay with me. We've got great music lined up for you. And thanks to PJ, of course, for the last 2 hours. And a very good afternoon to you, PJ, as well. So in the first hour, we've got Change, we've got Rufus and Chaka Khan, we've got some Kenny G, got Marvin Gaye, Patrice Rushen, and loads more, including this from Michael Jackson.

here's a did you know. What Could You was offered to Karen Carpenter while she was working on the first solo album, and she turned it down. And probably it's just as well, because I think MJ made the best version of that. I don't think anybody else would have got anywhere near it, in my opinion. We kicked off the show with Criticised by Alexander O'Neill, and that was especially for Petter in Manchester, Salford, and also it was for Catherine down there in North Wales. Thanks so much indeed for your messages. Right now we're going to play you Change and Let's Go Together from 85, and after the short break we're back with Rufus and Chaka Khan, and also got some Stevie Wonder as well on Solid Gold Classics this Bank Holiday Saturday afternoon.

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two tracks. Classics, of course, back to back. Ain't Nobody, Uvuzi Shaka Khan, 83, and they're from 72. Superstition by Stevie Wonder, which got to number one in the US, number 11 in the UK. And Stevie Wonder himself played all the instruments. And right now I'm going to play you something from 1986. This is from the album Duotones, and it's a cover of a 1969 Motown classic. Got to number 13 in UK charts. Ellis Hall on vocals, the wonderful Kenny G mixing a bit of sax with a bit of soul. And I was careful how to say that. Good afternoon.

25 to 3 here on Panacea Soul this Saturday afternoon, a Bank Holiday special of back-to-back classics. And there you go. Of course, I couldn't leave out anything by Marvin Gaye. And there he was from 1971 with, of course, Mercy, Mercy Me, which was incidentally an early environmental protest song. Very visionary of the man all those years ago. Right now, I've got a request here from Sarah, who's somewhere in Manchester. Hope you're having a great afternoon, Sarah. You've asked for Patrice Rushen, and you didn't ask for Forget-Me-Nots. You asked for Feel So Real, and this is a club classic and a classic on the soul circuit, so pleasure to play for you. Hope you enjoy it. Here we go. Feel

They have the unmistakable voice, the baritone voice of course, Teddy Pendergrass. Very much the voice of the Philly soul era. And there it was from 1988 on his album Joy, which was recording across Philadelphia and LA back in 1987. But much closer to home now, forget about Philadelphia and LA, it's all happening at the Monton Sports Club tomorrow in Eccles, the Monton Soul and Pop Music Festival. It's happening from 12 o'clock to 9 o'clock. You can still get tickets. You're going to have to be quick. You must have a ticket to enter. Don't just turn up. It's at the Monton Sports Club down there in Eccles. Terry Christian from The Word, who's also been on Breakfast TV, isn't he? I've seen him on ITV the last few weeks. He's going to be the host. And the headliner is Kenny Thomas, Odyssey Alive, Pauline Henry from The Chimes are going to be there, Stax the Soul. The Panacea team are going to be down there as well, and plenty of outdoor attractions, plenty of gourmet food, vans, pop-up bars, local craft stall. It's all there for you. Go to Skiddle for the Monton Soul and Pop Music Festival tomorrow from 12 o'clock. Right, let's keep the music moving this bank holiday Saturday afternoon. Here is Glenn Jones.

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1: If you've had a day of stress, a tough day at work, or just fancy a little you time, tune in each night from 10. Panacea Soul's Quiet Storm. Quiet Storm. Quiet Storm. Gonna be some sweet time. The biggest balance. When the lights go out. The ultimate love songs. I have nothing in my and the perfect chill out hits. 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

That's Aretha's version from 1968, and the Say a Little Prayer, originally performed by Dionne Warwick in 67, and loads of versions of that, and I think Aretha's definitely the best version out there, in my opinion. I'm not sure what you think, but anyway, we're up to the first hour. More great music after the news and weather. We've got Loose Ends, Rose Royce, M2Me, Luther, Evening Champagne King, Sherrick. Stay tuned. I'll be back after the break. Taking us up to the break, squeeze as much of this as we can.

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6: The death toll from floods in Nepal has risen to 626, with almost 2,500 people still missing. Rescue efforts are being hampered by poor weather and fears of further flooding. If you're planning to travel on trains in England over the bank holiday, you could face possible disruptions because of strike action by East Midlands railway workers. John Watson is the RMT Midlands regional organiser.
7: The new 810 fleet that East Midlands Railway introduced in December of last year, there's numerous faults and defects with those trains. Our members are having to work in those conditions, but also it's having an impact on the passengers.
6: The government has pledged £1.5 million to help fund the training of 100 more barristers per year. It's to help tackle the backlog of cases. And casualty actor William Beck says it's a real privilege to be part of the show's 40th anniversary special. The two-part story will celebrate the milestone in September. That's the latest from Radio News Hub. I'm Grace McIntosh.
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5: Panacea Soul. Weather.
6: Central and northern Scotland remain largely dry with variable cloud, wet and windy elsewhere with some heavy showers and thunderstorms. Highs of 20.

The unmistakable vocals of Curtis Mayfield, probably the coolest track I've got lined up in the deck for you this afternoon. That was, of course, Superfly from 1972, and that was from the album and the movie of the same name. And that was especially for Tom, Shireen and Lucas from Rochdale, who are super flying from Manchester Airport later this afternoon down to Turkey. Wow, I envy you. You're going to have wonderful weather down there. We shot the same up in the northwest. Bit cooler today for the bank holiday. And before that, I played you Southern Freeze. I certainly hope that's not what you're getting down south from Freeze. And after the SOS band, we got more classics coming up from Loose Ends, Hanging on the String. I've got Rolls Royce on the deck. I've got Kenny Burke. I've got Entomy. I've got Odyssey and plenty more. Stay tuned. A very good afternoon to you. Welcome to Solid Gold Classics.

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on Solid Gold Classics here on Panacea Soul, the best place to be for soul, funk and groove. I hope you're enjoying the show. I hope you're having a great bank holiday Saturday afternoon, no matter what you're doing, and hopefully you're not working. And if you are working, then I hope the music's getting you through and you're enjoying the tunes that I've been playing for you all afternoon, which have been pretty much classics back to back. There you had the classic from 82 from Kenny Burke, and before that I played you, of course, Rolls Royce. Right, let's go to the mid-60s. Here's a classic from Wilson Pickett. It's In the Midnight Hour. And this was composed by Pickett and Steve Cropper at the historic Lorraine Motel in Memphis, which, oh, unfortunately, was the site of the assassination of Martin Luther King 3 years later. Anyway, after this, we've got M2Me with Juicy Fruit.

That's Odyssey from their album Happy Together, number 3 hit back in 1982. And of course, you should know by now, tomorrow they are playing live at the Mountain Soul, a pop music festival in the Mountain Sports Ground there in Eccles. And I would hazard a guess that they're going to be playing that song live. So get yourself down there. Kenny Thomas is going to be down there as well. Stacks of Soul is going to be there. There's going to be some of the Panacea team down there. The music's going to be amazing. It starts at 12, finishes around 9 p.m. There's all pop-up stands for food, loads of drink, loads of fun for all the family. You have to get tickets in advance, so go to Skiddle and get yourself a ticket and get down there tomorrow at the Mountain Soul and Pop Music Festival down there in Salford. And Odyssey was for Jack, who's actually in Manchester somewhere. Thanks for your message, Jack. I hope you enjoyed that one. And there's clearly quite a few of you going on holiday still. I do envy you. Mine's been and gone. this is from Dasha and Sean and Seren and Richie, who are heading out from London down to Mallorca. Oh, I love Mallorca. You're going there for a week, so have yourself a wonderful family holiday. And you've asked for Anything by Soul to Soul. So it's a toss-up between this one and Keep on Moving. This one went out. Good afternoon. Enjoy your holiday, by the way.

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0: Panacea Soul with Ray Williams.

probably the easiest song choice for the set list this week to play. Anything by Luther as a classic. There you go. Requested by Gwen, Adam, Steve, and Lucy. Thanks so much indeed for your message. And of course, you can never get enough of Never Too Much. Okay, just coming to 4:15. Liverpool's finest, The Real Thing from the 70s. And here we go with You to Me Are Everything. And after this, we'll have Evelyn Champagne King with Love Come Down.

Beautiful vocals of Anita Baker taking me up to the last track for this afternoon. I certainly hope you've enjoyed the last 2 hours of music we played you and you found some of your favourites in the set list we put together. Obviously, we could have played loads more classics across the years, but time was against us, unfortunately. But nevertheless, don't go away because we've got Soul Central coming up with Bash straight after me at 4 o'clock. We've got Grooveline with Steve Howey between 6 and 8. We've got Soul Source with Roger Williams between 8 and 10. And then Mike Mason's in the chair between 10 to 1 with The Quiet Storm. I'm heading off to London now for the weekend. All I wish you is for the rest of the bank holiday. Hope you have a great bank holiday. If you're down at the Monson Soul Festival tomorrow, have a wonderful time. Say hello to some of the Panacea team. And if you're off on Monday, enjoy your bank holiday Monday. Take care of yourselves. Catch you same time, same place next week. Bye for now.

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7: The death toll from floods in Nepal has risen to 626, with almost 2,500 people still missing. Rescue efforts are being hampered by poor weather and fears of further flooding. If you're planning to travel on trains in England over the bank holiday, you could face possible disruptions because of strike action by East Midlands railway workers. John Watson is the RMT Midlands regional organiser.
8: The new 810 fleet that East Midlands Railway introduced in December of last year, there's numerous faults and defects with those trains. Our members are having to work in those conditions, but also it's having an impact on the passengers.
7: The government has pledged £1.5 million to help fund the training of 100 more barristers per year. It's to help tackle the backlog of cases. And casualty actor William Beck says it's a real privilege to be part of the show's 40th anniversary special. The two-part story will celebrate the milestone in September. That's the latest from Radio News Hub. I'm Grace McIntosh.
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6: Panacea Soul. Weather.
11: Rain clears from many central and southern areas with a few showers following. It will persist across northern England and eastern Scotland while showers reach Northern Ireland overnight. Lows

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1: What's up, y'all? This is St. James. Here's another Basher banger. Let's go, baby.

0: And that's here in Soul Central with the Bash. A very good afternoon, good evening, if that's the case, and hello, wherever you may be, all day and every day here on Panacea. We're here for you. Bank holiday weekend, of course, and tomorrow shaping up to be one of the festivals of the year, the Monton Pop and Soul Festival. More about that in due course. As for now, classic soul from the 70s in hour one, followed by your fresh soul and R&B as we close out August 2026. Kicked off with Ray Parker Jr. and Radio's Jack and Jill, a certified banger, 1977, taken from their debut self-titled album. And let me tell you, we got loads more where that beauty came from. Here's Stevie.
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1974, the album was called Fulfillingness, first finale, Boogie on Reggae Woman. What an absolute cracker. Suffice to say, we're going to take on the challenge of this week's unidentified spinning object this hour. And a visit to the Love Zone, well, that's come hour two. It's par for the course. Soul.

Odyssey going back to my roots, and they will no doubt be performing that banger live tomorrow. As the wait is over, the Monton Pop and Soul Festival is here. The link's on my Basher Bangers Facebook page, and you can follow the link to get your tickets. And also an option for late decision makers. You can just pay on the door if you like on the day. It's all good. Just get yourselves down there. It's going to be an epic. We've got Kenny Thomas, Odyssey, Stacks of Soul, Pauline Henry. And you know what? The Bash, I might play some ABBA.

0: two on the Bash of Bounce. Darling, Darling Baby, OJ's Summer of 1976. And before that, The Moments, Jack in the Box, formerly known as Ray Goodman and Brown, of course. What a couple of beauties. Something else beautiful this week, this week's unidentified spinning object. Do you remember who sang this blockbuster?
1: Our USO. Do you?

That track performed live on Top of the Pops back in 1975. Al Matthews, Fool. What a stunner. And a big thank you to Mark Taylor from Warrington for giving me the heads up and a reminder of that track. Mark, well, he sends me random texts with unbelievable reminders on their YouTube links and such like. An encyclopedia of the music we love and share. So thanks for that, pal. And well done to you if you nailed this week's USO. It's just a bit of fun. We do it again next week.

You know, that was advanced beyond its years in my humble at the time. Fatback Band doing the bus stop somewhere about the mid-70s when I was a prolific clubber showing off my skills on the dance floors of Manchester and beyond.

0: bring the family back, late 70s, that belter, Billy Paul, of course, still to come here on Soul Central. Hour two, while we pay a visit to the Love Zone, and we're going to check out what's trending your way out there at the minute. And trust me, there's a lot to choose from.
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great memories from the 70s. And Bazalwette, well, he was a soundtrack to go to, wasn't he? What Am I Gonna Do With You, 1975. It was taken from his album Just Another Way to Say I Love You. Absolutely brilliant.

You know, tracks like that really get to me. My misspent youth in music, that's for sure. Miss Grace by The Times, and before that, Gladys Knight's Baby Don't Change Your Mind. Timeless gems that just resonate so much. Just love playing them.

Bank holiday weekend here on Panacea, Soul Central with the Bash playing in New York City. I'm doing fine now, hope you are too. By the way, as well as a festival tomorrow at Monton Pop and Soul Festival, Tony Shawcross and I, we're at the Soul Lounge a week tomorrow. That's Sunday, 6th of September. Kicks off at 4 o'clock, we go all the way through till 11. It does, a quick heads up, does usually start earlier, but please know it's 4 o'clock start. Special guests Cliff Townsend and Ian Smith, and on top of that, with a bit of luck, Mr. Victor Haynes performing live on stage. Again, all the info you need is on a link on my Facebook page, so come and have a look.

Marvin Gaye's Got to Give It Up. Truth is, Marvin at the time was reluctant to release a disco-orientated single. However, he was persuaded, thankfully, by Tamla, a subsidiary of Motown, of course. And part one and part two, by the way, and the rest is history. Stay with us here on Soul Central. Hour two coming up your way after the news and the Tramps. Enjoy.

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3: Conservative MP Sir James Cleverly has announced he is resigning from the Shadow Cabinet to stand for Mayor of London. The former Foreign Secretary and Braintree MP said the capital needed someone who understands it and is prepared to fight for its future. A man has died and at least six other people have been injured at a festival in West Sussex. Grace McIntosh has more.
4: The 41-year-old died after a large sign fell at the big church festival near Stenning yesterday afternoon. Sussex police say his next of kin have been told and are being supported by specialist officers. The Archbishop of Canterbury says she's sad and shocked. The event, which was supposed to last through the weekend, has been called off early.
3: The Royal Navy has spent 72 hours tracking Russian warships and sanctioned cargo vessels through UK waters and the English Channel. The operation ended with surveillance handed to a NATO ally off the French coast. And Victor Munoz marked his home debut with a late equaliser as Liverpool snatched a 2-2 draw for a second successive week in the Premier League, this time against Nottingham Forest. That's the latest from Radio News Hub. I'm Johnny Holmes.
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0: Panacea Soul. Weather.
3: Rain clears from many central and southern areas with a few showers following. It will persist across northern England and eastern Scotland while showers reach Northern Ireland overnight. Lows of 13.

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0: Bank Holiday Weekend here on Panacea, the Bash and Soul Central Hour 2, where we showcase a sample at least of what's trending your way as we close out the month of August 2026. Kicked off with Pressure Points, rework of Mellow Moods. Real nice that, love it, love the track. And as you would expect, we've got loads more where that beauty came from.
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0: The Sound of Summer here on Panacea. That's your girl Heidi Tan with her new single Coffee on Your Sleeves, and it features saxophonist extraordinaire Mr. Tony Exum. Now, next week the Soul Lounge in Crofters is back in town. That's Sunday the 6th of September. Kicks off a bit later than usual, 4 p.m. onwards, so if you like many fancy a great day of soul music, check out the link. I've just posted it on my Basher Bangers Facebook page.
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Ghetto on the Bash Bounce, Lucas Seto and Chris Baxter's mix of Ghetto Kind of Love. And we also heard an alternative track from Velvet Funk, who is a computer gen artist featured on the Panacea Soul chart at number one this last week. That track a banger, of course, and it's called Your Song Came On. Our track of choice, however, for this week at least, is Thursday Night Friend. Let's face it, AI is here to stay. So we'll play that for the chairman of the AI Appreciation Society, my good friend Roger Williams.

0: Kiralee Victor, guy's name. Been playing that a few weeks now and I can't seem to leave it off the playlist. And it's called Sorry Not Sorry. No apology necessary. Here's a love song.
1: 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As the soul train is now approaching the love zone.

This week's Love's On, courtesy of October London, his new album available now, Love For Me. We played first in Family Ties and we completed the duo with Hooked, a Cougars anthem. The Love's On, back with us, same time, same place next week.

Panas here all day and every day. We're here for you playing your wall-to-wall bangers, just like William Richardson. A track taken from his 2026 album, which is called Mr. Lee, and that track, More and More.

That's the evergreen Melbourne Moore, Love Wins Every Time, her new single. Now, the Spirit of Soul Weekend is another great occasion for soul music lovers. It covers the 9th, 10th and 11th of October. That's across the weekend at the Last Drop Village in the beautiful countryside of Bolton. The countdown, well, it's certainly in full swing, so have a look on my Facebook page. If you would like to join us, I've put the info you need. It's posted on there.

0: Cold Central with the Bash, playing you Felice Tillman's Neva. And we also heard Vivian McCone's Love Has to Be Easy. I don't know about that, but what I do know is that is a brilliant piece of work.
1: 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Come on, Basher. 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
1: Our penultimate track for this week, sadly, with the Philly Simon groove running through that. That's the Sunburst Band, Reach for My Love. Do stay with us here on Panacea. Steve Howie up next, and we're going to leave you with Norma Jean Wright's Ode to Disco. Soul Central with the Bash, God willing, back with you same time, same place next week as we occupy this space. As always, thank you for choosing Soul Central. Hopefully see you tomorrow at the Mountain Pop and Soul Festival. Come down, it's our last bank holiday till Christmas Day. In any event, enjoy the rest of your weekend ahead, whatever you're up to. Sleep well, dream big. See you later. Bye.

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7: Conservative MP Sir James Cleverly is quitting the Shadow Cabinet to stand for Mayor of London. Cleverly says leaving the Shadow Cabinet will allow him to focus fully on his campaign and speak freely about the capital's future. A man has died and at least six other people have been injured at a festival in West Sussex. Liz Whittaker has more.
8: The 41-year-old died after a large sign fell at the Big Church Festival near Stenning yesterday afternoon. Sussex police say his next of kin have been told and are being supported by specialist officers. The event, which was supposed to last through the weekend, has been called off early.
7: The death toll from the flooding in Nepal has reached more than 600 ahead of a team arriving from the UK to provide support. Today, an update from authorities brought the combined death toll in Nepal and Tibet to 676. And SNL UK writer Chris Cantrell and Irish comedian Marty Gleeson have taken home the prize for Best Comedy Show and Best Newcomer, respectively, at the 46th Edinburgh Comedy Awards. That's the latest from Radio News Hub. I'm Johnny Holmes.
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0: 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Low Panacea Radio. 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
1: And now, 2 hours of soul and groove to move. This is Grooveline with Stephen Howie.
2: And welcome to the show. On the way today in Grooveline, two last tracks from this month's Album of the Month from Jalen and Gonda. The Grooveline Garage has Sonic Soul Orchestra and the House of Grooveline plays Merlin Bob and Masaki Mori. And soon the Spinners, Smooth and Terrell and Baker Brothers. But kicking off the first hour of today's show, it's Side Effect.

realised just in the last week that I've played precious little from this band on this show. I think I've only ever played Always There from the Side Effect band. So there's something else. Back to 1976, that's Side Effect and SOS, kicking off Grooveline for this week. Welcome to the show. My name's Stephen Howie, taking you through 2 hours of the best soul, jazz, funk, acid jazz and soulful house, as we do each week at this time. Thank you for joining us. On the way soon, a penultimate track from this month's album of the month from the Jalen and Gonda. The album's called Doctrine of Love. A track called Burning Temptation is on the way very soon. A bit later in this hour of today's show, the Grooveline Garage features a brand new forthcoming garage from Sonic Soul Orchestra, a track called Love Theory. The Swing Ethics dub of that track is coming up today on the Grooveline Garage. The House of Grooveline, real nice, brand new track from Merlin Bob and Masaki Mori. Lots of stuff from these pair in the last few months. A track called Bus Stop is on the way in the House of Grooveline. And on the way soon, music from Smooth and Terrell, Baker Brothers with Hannah Williams, and something brand new from Aria Lou. All on the way in the next hour or so here in the first hour of today's show. Right now, back to the early 80s from the Spinners. This is Long Live Soul Music. For the next 2 hours, stay right here in Grooveline. Hey!

interesting about a band like The Spinners recording a song in 1981 called Long Live Soul Music? What did they know? It's 2026, it's still around. And that's The Spinners and Long Live Soul Music here on Grooveline. On the way soon, we'll have the first track of two today from this month's Album of the Month from Jalen and Gonda. After this, from Smooth and Terrell and Ezo Fitzroy. This is You're Gone.

Two great voices on that track. Smooth and Terrell, along with Izzo Fitzroy, taking it back to 2018. And that track is called You're Gone. On the way soon here in Grooveline, today's Grooveline Garage track from Sonic Soar Orchestra, The House of Grooveline from Marilyn Bob and Masaki Mori, and soon music from I've even written down the pronouncement because the pronoun is actually on her Instagram page and I was determined to get it right and I didn't. Araya Lou. Also Blaze and Pressure Point all on the way. But right now it's time for the first track of two today from this month's Album of the Month for August 2026. Running off this week, final track from that coming up in the second hour of today's show. That album is the second release from Jalen and Gonda. It's called Doctrine of Love. It came out in June. The follow-up to his 2023 debut album, Come Around and Love Me. And this is track one of two today from Jalen and Gonda. This is Burning Temptation.

Take it back 2 years to 2024. That's Baker Brothers and Hannah Williams on that track. That is called Sunrise. And before that, the first track of two, the penultimate track for this month from the album of the month for August 2026, Jalen and Gonda, the album Doctrine of Love, and that track was Burning Temptation, a second and final track from that coming up in the second hour of today's show. This is brand new from Araya Lou. This is Better.

And right at the very end of the track, you realise one of the backing vocalists on that track was one and only Jocelyn Brown. Take it back to 1990 there. That is Blaze from the album 25 Years Later, their debut album back in 1990, And We All Must Live.

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6: Halfway through the first hour of today's show. On the way soon, we have music coming up from Pressure Point, a track from the mid-80s with a brand new Boogie Back remix for 2026. And that's coming up soon. Music on the way from the 80s again from Starpoint, and a brand new track from Inner City is coming up soon as well. And we'll have today's Grooveline Garage next from Sonic Soul Orchestra and the House of Grooveline from Merlin Bob and Masaki Mori. I think I'll struggle to squeeze all that in the next half hour. There'll be some overflow to hour number two. At this point each week here on the show, we say hello and thank you to listeners who've been in touch with us after last week's show, making themselves known via email, social media and other methods of communication. So, a big hello and thank you goes to John, Jane and Florence in Lunenburg, Canada, Nacho, Chile, Marin in Valencia, Spain, Lee Dawson in Lytham, Grooveline Slice Subscriber, thank you Lee, Angie G in Ipswich, Dan Candish in Stamford, Alan and Fiona in the UK, Grooveline Select Subscribers, thank you both. John McPhilbin in Minehead, also a Grooveline Select Subscriber. Jolie Gostin in Quesada, Marianne in the USA, and Penny Giles in Reading. Also, Cynthia Tyes Conrad in the Netherlands, Tony Peters in Norway, Helen Hutchison in Kilmarnock, Trevor Wilson in Nottingham, also a Grooveline Select Subscriber, John Thompson in Saltcoats, Anita Kuta in Yarm, to Sergio Takara on Threads, Alessia Mathis in Switzerland, Mal Duddy in Ireland, Gianfranco Cirillo on Instagram, Natsuko Yamamoto in Japan, Jonathan Dahl in Yorkshire, Robert Cool Bell in the USA, hi to you sir, Johan in Paris, and to Mark Wild in Australia, also a Grooveline Select Subscriber. So great to see some really good names on there, regulars, new names, people getting in touch for the first time or somewhere in between. I always try and encourage you to get in touch with the show on a regular basis. Some of you do that and that's great, even just the once, just so I know who you are and where you are, especially if you're hearing the show for the first time. Welcome to the show. 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And I don't do this enough, we have a Grooveline WhatsApp group as well. If you want to be added to the group, it is mostly on topic. 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So do get in touch that way as well. And check out the website, www.groovelineonline.com, for all things to do with the show. We have playlists on there right back to September 2004. That's a long, long time ago. And much more as well, including an on-demand page to listen again, all at www.groovelineonline.com. And you can probably guess it's time for the Grooveline Garage. This is brand new from the Sonic Soul Orchestra, Daniel Thomas and Swing Ethics on the dub mix, Love Theory. More details on the release on the other side. Brand new today in the house of the Grooveline Garage.

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the best soul, jazz, funk, acid jazz and soulful house for 28 and a half years. Almost. This is Groove Line. My name is Stephen Howie. That there taking you back to 1985 via 2026. And that's Pressure Point, Mellow Moods, the original released 41 years ago. That's a brand new boogie back mix of that track. Real nice stuff. Before that, today's Groove Line Garage, Sonic Soul Orchestra, Love Theory. That was a Swing Ethics dub mix of that track. That comes out on the 4th of September on the People Watching label. Five more mixes on this as well. Once again, Sonic Soul Orchestra, Love Theory. The Swing Ethics dub out on the 4th of September on the People Watching label. I am going to squeeze in what I want to squeeze in. On the way soon to round off this first hour of today's show, music from Starpoint and Inner City. But right now, time for today's House of Groove Line track. This comes out very soon as well from Merlin Bob and Masaki Mori. This is Bus Stop, brand new, in the House of Groove Line. More details on the other side.

sounds like nothing else I've played on this feature for quite some time. That's very unique. Brand new Sofa House today in the House of Groove, lining from Merlin Bob and Masaki Mori. That track is called Bus Stop. That's the Shelter and You One remix vocal track. Comes out on the 4th of September on New One Records. Two more mixes on this one as well. Once again, Merlin Bob, Masaki Mori, Bus Stop, the Shelter and New One remix, out on the 4th of September on New One Records. Brand new today in the House of Grooveline.

Be So Serious, taking us towards the end of the first hour of today's show. And running off for hour number one today is this brand new track from Inner City. Yes, that Inner City, the Detroit House Legends, alongside Stephanie Christiane. This is Turn Me On, brand new. Stay right here. Hour number two, Grooveline, is on the way.

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1: 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This is Panacea Soul.
4: A man has died and at least six other people have been injured at a festival in West Sussex. Grace McIntosh has more.
5: The 41-year-old died after a large sign fell at the Big Church Festival near Stenning yesterday afternoon. Sussex police say his next of kin have been told and are being supported by specialist officers. The Archbishop of Canterbury says she's sad and shocked. The event, which was supposed to last through the weekend, has been called off early.
4: Conservative MP Sir James Cleverly has announced he is resigning from the Shadow Cabinet to stand for Mayor of London. The former Foreign Secretary and Braintree MP said the capital needed a champion and someone who understands its potential. More than 600 people have died in flooding across Nepal and Tibet, with nearly 3,000 still missing. The UK is sending a rapid response team to Nepal to support British nationals and families affected by the disaster. And festival goers at Reading and Leeds are braving the rain and mud in plastic ponchos as a yellow thunderstorm warning is in force. That's the latest from Radio News Hub. I'm Johnny Holmes.
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1: And now, another hour of soul and groove to move. This is Grooveline with Stephen Howie.
2: And welcome to the second hour of today's show. On the way soon, today's Grooveline 3 play with three tracks back-to-back from Meta Forte. The Grooveline throwback takes it back to December 2007 with Alex Alvarez and Nate James, and soon Incognito, Earth, Wind & Fire and Brendan Rothwell. But kicking off the second hour of today's show is Erykah Badu.
1: This is Grooveline. Grooveline.

10 minutes of pure class. Erykah Badu, from the album Mama's Gone, back to 2000, that is Green Eyes. What a masterpiece. What a great artist. Erykah Badu, Green Eyes, kicking off the second hour of today's show. Welcome to that. Another hour of the best soul, jazz, funk, acid jazz and soulful house. On the way soon, today's Grooveline 3 play. Thank you to John McPhilbin in Minehead for the suggestion of three tracks back-to-back from Mezzo Forte. Thank you, John. I've just realised, John, actually you suggested three individual tracks, I think. I'm not sure I've gone with those. I completely forgot that you actually suggested three individual tracks. It's a little bit too late now, but I will go back and check your list, but I am satisfied you'll enjoy the three play nonetheless. Mezzo Forte, instrumental, three tracks back to back today on the three play. The Grooveline throwback takes us back once again to show 165, broadcast on the 7th of December 2007. The House of Grooveline track that week was Alex Alvarez and Nate James, a great track called Not to Mention, plays in full in about 25 minutes time. And a second and final track from this month's album of the month for August 2026 from Jalen and Gonda. The album's called Doctrine of Love, and a track called I Can't Ever Leave You rounds off the album of the month in about 35 minutes time. Three play next after this from Incognito and the legendary Leon Ware.

Joy Rose on background vocals there, along with Leon Ware on leads. Back in 2010, the album Transatlantic RPM. That's Incognito and Leon Ware and Line in the Sand. The Groove Line throwback from Alex Alvarez and Nate James soon. A second final track from Jalen and Gonda's album Doctrine of Love on the way. And music coming up from Earth, Wind and Fire, Brendan Rothwell and Carrie Cabral and Jiva. But right now, time for today's Groove Line 3-play. And it's 3 tracks back to back from Meta 40. Thanks once again for John McPhilbin in Minehead for choosing this band, if not these 3 tracks. But we're going to kick off with that one big track that everyone knows if they know the name Meta 40. Track 1 of 3 today on the Groove Line 3-play from Meta 40. This is Garden Party.

0: Really enjoyed that today in the Groove Line. Three play, very instrumental jazz funk affair. Three tracks back to back today from Metaforte on the Groove Line Three Play.
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0: Join me, Stephen Howie, this and every Saturday night at 6 here on Panacea Soul for Grooveline. 2 hours of soul, jazz funk, acid jazz and Sofa House, including two tracks from this month's Album of the Month, a brand new Sofa House promo in the House of Grooveline, and three tracks back to back from a band or artist of your choice on the 3-play. That's Grooveline, Saturday nights at 6, right here on Panacea Soul.

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2: More details on Metro 40 and the track you had today on this replay. First up, you had their best known track, and that was Garden Party. That was their second single, released in 1983. That hit number 17 in the UK. Next up, we played Rock All, their follow up single to Garden Party, also released in 1983. And rounded off today's Grooveline 3 play with Double Orange Juice, and that came from the 1984 album Observations. So Metro 40 is an instrumental jazz funk fusion band from Iceland, formed in 1977. They signed a record deal then with Icelandic label Steinar and released their debut self-titled album in 1979. They released two more albums in 1980 and 1981 before their first album, Chart Action, with their fourth album, titled 4. That topped the Icelandic album chart back then, hitting number 28 in the UK, where the album was released as the title Surprise Surprise. That was the international title for the album. The band remained fairly successful through the rest of the 1980s with four more albums, moving to the RCA label in 1989. The band have released five albums since the early 90s, the latest being Islands, that came out in 2012. The latest single, Broke and Hip, was also released the same year. The band are still very active and have continued to tour through 2026 despite the death of their saxophonist Christian Sivarsson in January of this year. They have dates coming up in Denmark, Norway and Switzerland in the next month, and they celebrate 50 years in the business next year. Now today's Grooveline 3 play, three tracks back to back from Metro 40. Thank you once again to John McPhilbin in Minehead for the suggestion. Apologies, John, for not playing the tracks you asked for, but I hope you enjoyed that regardless. You can help choose who feature on future Grooveline 3 plays. We do not feature the same bands or artists twice, so Metro 40's done now. We shan't do them again. If you want to try and suggest, I do suggest you ask for the list. I've got a list of all the bands and artists featured over the years, so check the list first and then make suggestions. To ask for the list or to send suggestions, email steve@groovelineonline.com. That's steve@groovelineonline.com. You can also reach out via social media, Facebook, Instagram and Threads. 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Now time for today's Grooveline throwback. Taking it back this week once again to show 165, that was broadcast on the 7th of December 2007. And that week the brand new Silver House track in House of Grooveline was this, from Alex Alvarez and Nate James. This is Not to Mention, today

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acid jazz and soulful house since 1998. This is Grooveline. I'm Stephen Howie. That's taking us back to 1977. That's Earth, Wind & Fire. From the album All in All, that is Serpentine Fire. And before that, today's Grooveline throwback. That took us back to show 165, broadcast on the 7th of December 2007. The House of Grooveline track that week from Alex Alvarez and Nate James. That was called Not to Mention. And next week here on the Grooveline show, on the Grooveline throwback, we go to the Grooveline 3-play from that show, 165, 7th December 2007. That week we played three tracks back-to-back from Evelyn Champagne King. We played Shame, The Other Side of Love, and We're Going to a Party. One of those three tracks next week here on the show. On the way soon to round things off this week, music from Brendan Rothwell and Carrie Cabral and Jiva. But right now, time for the final track from this month's album of the month for August 2026. Played all through the month from Jalen and Gonda, his second album called Doctrine of Love. This is track 2 of 2 to round things off. I Can't Ever

The final track from this month's album of the month, that is I Can't Ever Leave You, a brand new album of the month next week here on the show. What will it be? I have no idea, but I need to find out soon.

more instrumental music here on this second hour of today's Grooveline. That's three tracks back to back, Mezzo Forte earlier, and then that one there from Brendan Rothwell. Take us back to 2019, and that track is called Laying Low. And that is almost it for Grooveline for this week. Thank you for listening. I'm Stephen Howey, back next week for another 2 hours of the best soul, jazz, funk, acid jazz, and soulful house. Looking at my list for potential albums of the month for September 2026. How did I get September already? What have I got on my list? Krakazat's new album, Sun. That's a good shout. Thank you to David Ranale for that one. Also, though, Premier Contact. I played a track from Premier Contact on the show a couple of weeks back. A French band. So good. The album's called A l'Horizon, or A l'Horizon, I think. I do need to check that out. I've only played one track from that so far, but I do need to double check that whole album. There's a good chance it will be that album for Premier Contact next week and all next month here on the show. So let's find out together at the same time next week here on this fine radio station. Do stay right here. More great music coming up at the top of the hour. Unfortunately, I have to not do the track from Carrie Cabral and Jeeva. No time for that. When I get straight to this to round things off. Back to 2023 from Michele Ciavarini and Carmichael Music Lover. This is Express Yourself, the 2023 MC Makeover. Running things off this week here in Grooveline. Thanks for listening. Join us again next week. Till then, take care. Bye-bye.

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2: The death toll from flooding in Nepal has reached more than 600 ahead of a team arriving from the UK to provide support. An update today from authorities brought the combined death toll in Nepal and Tibet to 676. Conservative MP Sir James Cleverly is quitting the Shadow Cabinet to stand for Mayor of London. Cleverly says leaving the Shadow Cabinet will allow him to focus fully on his campaign and speak freely about the capital's future. Edinburgh's Prince's Street has reopened after 7 weeks of disruption following the July fire at the former Debenhams building. Jane Meager is the leader of the Edinburgh City Council.
3: We really understand the effect that this has had on businesses down Leith Walk, on the shore and into New Haven. And there are some fantastic businesses. And I have to say, it's business as usual for them, so please go there.
2: And second-half goals by Anthony Elanga and Johan Visser have helped Newcastle inflict a second consecutive defeat of the Premier League season on big-spending Tottenham. That is the latest from Radio News Hub. I'm Johnny Holmes.
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1: Panacea Soul. Weather.
2: Rain clears from many central and southern areas with a few showers following. It will persist across northern England and eastern Scotland, while showers reach Northern Ireland overnight. Lows of 13 degrees.

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Hello again, and welcome to the Soul Sorts Groove here on Panacea Soul Radio. I am Roger Williams, and as always at this time on Saturday evenings, featuring what is my take on the finest quality contemporary, recent and brand new soul releases. And as per the last few weeks' shows, full on with brand new class 2026 grooves, and opening with one I featured last week and a big favourite of mine right now, a great rework of Frankie Beverly and Maisie's Silky Soul. And that's Jazzy D, the Groove Master. And wasting no time, continuing on the back of another great week for new releases. This is Class from Eric.

three brand new releases this week, and with no hesitation, straight into the show. That one, The Return of Corey Henry, and that's from a new gospel album from him called Devotion. And on the albums featured the Apostle Voices, Fred Hammond, and the Brent Fisher Orchestra. And that one for me, the killer from it, the opener to the album, Don't Give Up. And then before it, Helen Bruner and Terry Jones, another new track from them, featuring the great Mickey Howard, called Together We're a Good Thing. And the first of that three new into the show this week, a very welcome return for the classy Erica Falls, and a great new track from her called Take Residence. And up next, brand new and quite amazing, this is Layla Hathaway.

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4: Roger Williams, Panacea Soul.

Loving that one. That's excellent. And brand new from Karen Bryant, returning to the Soul Sorts group with a very, very classy new track, as you expect from the lady. That's one called I Am Stronger.

That's a tune I featured some time ago, but for some reason only played once, which is a bit crazy because at the time I thought it was stunning. That's Danny Devine, and it's part of a new album which dropped last week called Private Notes, and it's just a wonderful poetry music album all the way through, though sadly some of the lyrics are a bit risque for radio, but thankfully that one passes the censors cut, and that's the stunning Who Sent You. And second in of that three played, another quality remix from Jason Henry, aka The Monk, and that's of his track Hold Me Close, of which there's a remix package doing the rounds right now, and that one the UK mix. And then the first of that trio, Portland, Oregon artist Ashley J. She's got a new album out called Rogue, and it is seriously, and I mean seriously good. That one, the first of two from it in the show, that is Tiny Desk. And up next, new music from one of the UK's finest, Cleo Sol, from a new Gentlewoman album. This is wonderful. This is Sentimental Love.

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80s soul icon Sherelle returns with new music, and how pretty good it is as well. That came over in a promo mail out this week. That's a new cut called This Time. And then before it's Supreme Gospel Soul featuring the unmistakable voice of Ledisi. And that's a serious beauty called Thank You. And that's on the deluxe edition of Travis Malloy and Urban Worship Collective new album. And that's called Favour. And up to the top of the hour and closing out part one of a new all fresh soul sorts groove. This is more from the wonderful Ashley J. And back after the break with more of the same class of 26. So don't go anywhere. Keep it locked here on Panacea Soul Radio.

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9: A vessel with five people on board is in distress in the English Channel, the Coast Guard has said. A rescue has been launched to try and help the vessel, which is in trouble off Plymouth. If you're planning to travel on trains in England over the bank holiday, you could face possible disruptions because of strike action. East Midlands railway workers, that are also members of the Rail, Maritime and Transport Union, will walk out on Sunday and bank holiday Monday in a dispute over safety. John Watson is the RMT Midlands regional organiser.
10: The new 810 fleet that East Midlands Railway introduced, there's numerous faults and defects with those trains. Our members are having to work in those conditions, but also it's having an impact on the passengers. For example, we've got numerous trains where there's no working toilet.
9: More than 600 people have died in flooding across Nepal and Tibet, with nearly 3,000 still missing. The UK is sending a rapid response team to Nepal to support British nationals. And two match-worn England shirts, which once belonged to Kevin Keegan, will be up for grabs at auction. That's the latest from Radio News Hub. I'm Johnny Holmes.
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5: 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Weather.
9: Heavy rain and thunderstorms will clear this evening, with rain moving into Northern Ireland and Southern Scotland overnight. Elsewhere, there'll be clear spells and a few showers with mild temperatures. Lows of 14.

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0: part two of the Soul Sorts Groove, opening up with tracks which have been on constant plays on the show for the past few weeks. And I tell you, they are that good. I've certainly no intention of releasing them from the playlist just yet. Three of my favourites of this year: the opener, Antonio Dandridge, and he's brilliant, Can't You See It? And then following, Ali Starr and her immense new single, and that's via Inner Vision Records, Just Feel Good and All Round Wonderful. That is the anthemic, I Can't Go. And then the last of that three from an album I've got no hesitation in nominating as one of the finest all-round soul albums out this year. William Richardson's A Mr. Levi Volume 1. That is one serious tune. That is Grown Folks Touch. And up next, new music. The new music vibe rolls on. Loving this right now from the sounds of April and Randall.
1: If

one that didn't make the cut into the broadcast show last week due to time restrictions, and there being just so much quality to choose from right now. Though I did fit it into the extended podcast and the mixed cloud of the show, which goes up usually on a Sunday or a Monday, and that was Sounds of April and Randall, I'm Never Satisfied. And that's off their album Dishes Ain't Clean. And staying with the jazzy flavours, this is Antonio Jackson.

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4: Roger Williams, Panacea Soul.

Well, that one, seriously, that one left field and absolutely blew me away last week. A serious new talent into this new world of music creation. All around nice guy, top soul man and outstanding DJ in his own right. And one of the new UK's Northwest finest. That's VC, who's dipped his toe into the world of making music. And for a debut, I've got to say, that is really quite exceptional and very unique and original. And that's VC's release by The Avenue 3. Played it last week and one that's definitely going to be hanging around in the Soul Sorts Roof playlist, All We Need Is Love. And another new album which will be around in the playlist for quite some time. This is Perfect Music from October, London.

one of the pinnacle new albums of 2026 from October London, and for me, two of the premier tracks from the album Love Me For Me. And again, music which is just too good to feature just a couple of times and move on, hence keeping them in the playlist in the Soul Sorts groove. That is two exceptionally good pieces of music, Family Ties and Pencil Me In. And great to have this guy back with new music. This is Brian Tembaugh.

an artist who I featured in the shows going back a long time now. That's Brian Tember and his new track, My Sunshine, and hopefully there's going to be an album on the way soon. And the new music still keeps coming on. This is Simone Green. Don't

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0: classy and mellow, and just about closing up Soul Sorts Groove this week, too, from an upcoming album from Danny Online called Lover's Disclosure. Lover's Discourse. Both short but very sweet tracks. Desire, Say You Want Me, and Reasons. And before those, Joe Jordan of the True Music Group and his new track, Don't Run Away. So there we are for this contemporary side of Soul Sorts this week. And I say that as I'm now very happy to be doing two shows now here on Panacea, this one, and then on Wednesday evenings, back between 8 and 10, exploring the depths of the classic side of the collection in the Soul Sorts Record Room. And after the first one last week, I already know it's something I'm very much going to enjoy doing. But before signing out tonight, just letting you know, I will be back tomorrow night here on Panacea, 6 o'clock Sunday evening, deputising for our man Mike Stevens with a last-minute 90s Fat City special, in which Mike will be there in spirit, as the music will all be from CDs I brought from Mike when he worked in Fat City Records in Manchester in the late 90s. So I am looking very much forward to that. And tonight, a big thanks if you've been around for the broadcast. Your company, as always, very much appreciated. I'm leaving you this time with something pretty special from Danny Devine. So until next time, this has been the Soul Sorts Groove here on Panacea Soul Radio. I'm Roger Williams. Bye for now.
1: Not beyond repair. 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

Even the most expensive things is what he bought: nights of laughs, fine dining, and pleasurable conversation. 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
2: A rescue operation is underway for a vessel in distress in the English Channel, southwest of Plymouth. The Maritime and Coast Guard Agency says five people are on board, with helicopters, aircraft and RNLI lifeboats sent to the scene. The incident is ongoing. A man has died and at least six other people have been injured at a festival in West Sussex. Grace McIntosh has more.
3: The 41-year-old died after a large sign fell at the big church festival near Stenning yesterday afternoon. Sussex police say his next of kin have been told and are being supported by specialist officers. The Archbishop of Canterbury says she's sad and shocked. The event, which was supposed to last through the weekend, has been called off early.
2: The death toll from the flooding in Nepal has reached more than 600 ahead of a team arriving from the UK to provide support. An update today from authorities brought the combined death toll in Nepal and Tibet to 676. And second-half goals by Anthony Elanga and Johan Visser helped Newcastle inflict a second consecutive defeat of the Premier League season on big-spending Tottenham Hotspur. That's the latest from Radio News Hub. I'm Johnny Holmes.
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1: I walked into this barbecue joint, steakhouse, and I saw my old flame. 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

0: 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We are the number one choice for soul, funk, and groove. This is Panacea Soul.
1: A vessel with five people on board is in distress in the English Channel. A rescue has been launched to try to help the vessel, which is in trouble southwest of Eddystone Lighthouse and off Plymouth. Train passengers in England are being warned of possible disruption over the bank holiday weekend because of a strike by workers in a dispute over safety. A walkout by members of the RMT at East Midlands Railway will hit services on Sunday and bank holiday Monday. John Watson is the RMT Midlands regional organiser.
2: The cause and the reasons for us having to take industrial action have been ongoing for a number of months. The new 810 fleet that East Midlands Railway introduced in December of last year, there's numerous faults and issues and defects with those trains.
1: Conservative MP Sir James Cleverly has announced he is resigning from the Shadow Cabinet to stand for Mayor of London. The former Foreign Secretary and Braintree MP said the capital needed someone who understands its potential. And two match-worn England shirts, which once belonged to Kevin Keegan, will be up for grabs at auction. That's the latest from Radio News Hub. I'm Johnny Holmes.
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